not you, it's me. I need a little time, a little space, a place to find myself again, you know. Oh yeah, I know goodbye when I hear it. She smiles, but her heart's already out.

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1: 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But wait a minute, isn't this...
0: Yeah, yes it is.
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0: Well, baby, I went down and got it for you.

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Something truly real.

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He said, I'm sorry to tell you, but your body's outlived your brain. He said, I know this doctor in New York, son, and he'll fix you right up with a brand new one. So the head doctor met me when I stepped down off of the train. He said, we had this bank robber killed last night. His body shot, but his brain's all right. I'll give you a transplant, boy, and you'll be okay. I got my new brain in, and I was feeling great. I went right back to Nashville with no headache, but something strange happened when I walked in the bank one day.

A lady said, "Why, you're Johnny Cash." I said, "No, ma'am, I'm the Manhattan Flash, and I am the best bank robber in New York." Now, the other night, Roy Acuff called me. He said, "John, I'd like for you to do the Opry." So I went out on the stage, but I couldn't sing. I got into half a verse if I walked the line, and something snapped in this head of mine. I yelled, "Stick 'em up! Give me your money, your watches and rings." Well, I called New York and talked to that brain quack. I said, "Doc, I've got to have my old brain back." He said, "I'm sorry there, Mr. Cash, but I can't do that." He said, "I put your brain in a chicken last Monday. He's singing your songs and making lots of money. And I got him signed to a 10-year recording contract." Now, friends, if you see me walking down the street, remember what you see ain't necessarily me. And if I try to hold you up, don't pay me no mind. But when you got 10 bucks that you can blow, you ought to catch that Johnny Chicken show. He's doing fairs and concert dates all up and down the line.

0: Op 30 juli 1984 gebeurde in Schotland een ernstig treinongeluk. 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Het was op dat moment het ernstigste treinongeluk in Groot-Brittannië in 17 jaar.
1: Well, now we return to the train crash on the main line between Edinburgh and Glasgow, in which 14 people died. We've just received a report from Louise Batchelor, who's been to the scene.
2: The train came to a halt just beyond Polmont station. 5 of its 6 carriages were derailed, and according to an onlooker, it appeared as if the first rode up the bank, then fell over backwards. According to British Rail, the train would have been doing about 80 miles an hour, then slowing down for Falkirk High Station, 2 miles away. There were around 300 passengers, and those able to get out worked their way through the wreckage to help survivors. The derailment happened about a mile from the nearest main road, and rescue vehicles had to find their way along tracks and through trees to get to the scene. The disaster could have been very much worse, say British Rail, as an Edinburgh-bound train approaching the scene only just managed to pull up in time before it ploughed into the wreckage. BR's regional operations manager, Vivian Chadwick, was at the scene and had examined the area when I spoke to him.
3: There is the evidence that the train, immediately at the point of derailment, struck a large animal, whether it was a cow or a bull or a bullock or one of those things, we can't be certain. And that will obviously be a very relevant factor in the inquiries, but there may be other factors.
4: I can remember shouting out, keep calm, keep calm. And everybody, fairly, everybody did keep calm. And, the organizers, everybody jumped down over the train, we got out of the train. And when I got outside, you know, there's nothing but carnage, because the carriage in front had turned over on its side.

I think of what a mess I've made of my life. Crying over my mistakes, forgetting all the